0: there's a bear shuffling some cards.
1: That was random. And so is this.
2: Jack.
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0: Here's a hyena driving a race car. That was random. And so is this.
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0: 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That was random. And so is this.
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0: 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That was random.
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1: It's just another Manic Monday. Wish it was Sunday, 'cause that's my fun day.

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1: That was random.
0: And so is this.
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Cool Cats. The premiere is called a Snap election for October 24th. Didn't realize snaps were elected, but we're working on our technique.

Here's another Jack election promise. We will bring back the Vancouver Grizzlies and make certain that at least two players on the team are actual Grizzly Bears.

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0: hopefully you got to catch that band in town over the summertime. And you know what? If you hear your name called out with Christy and Fraser's $1,000 phone call and you call us back, you can take your $1,000 and you can buy the Guns N' Roses Appetite for Destruction box set. Yes.
1: $1,000?
0: That's right. It is $1,000.
2: Hey, you know what? It's your money. You do whatever you want with
0: it. Well, you get rings, buttons, patches. You get a turntable mat.
2: Yeah,
0: you get a
2: book.
0: You get ticket stubs, and you even get a decorative cross you can take off the box and put on your wall.
2: Well,
0: hey, $1,000, baby, if you're a big fan.
2: If you win $1,000 later this morning, we will insist. you got to spend it on the box set.
0: Send us a text. You can only win if you're a Guns N' Roses fan this morning. That's the new rule.
2: No, none of that's
0: I'm
2: true.
0: I'm shopping for you.
2: We will call out a name at 8 o'clock. Before that, chance for you to win some more money. Mm-hmm. We've got last one standing to win $100 here just after 7 o'clock, too, this morning.
3: Yay!

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0: You're fantasizing about what you do if you had an extra $1,000 in your pocket. 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
1: So you've got an hour to get this one in. 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

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Gimme. And your full name. Text that in right now to 969-007. 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

0: hears a sheep playing the bongos. That was random. 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

Jack 96.9, I'm Darren, filling in for Jason Manning. Hopefully your Friday is going pretty good. You got any big plans this weekend? Are you off or up to much, or are you just kicking back, having a lazy one? Simple Minds.